Keg in the Closet. Kenny Chesney. Good when you want to sip in the middle of the night. Don't even have to leave the room. Billy Currington, We Are Tonight on Your Brand of Country.

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Randy Travis, your brand of country. 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Something's Gotta Give.

Rock in the Bottle. Randy Houser, KRRM. For the remainder of the day, we do see a chance for showers and thunderstorms increasing as we head through the evening, mostly before 9 p.m. Then it will be partly cloudy, some increasing clouds, but should clear out a bit by morning. Low tonight down to 52. Tomorrow looks like a 20% chance of

0: showers after 11 a.m., then increasing clouds, high near 82. For Friday, as we hit the weekend, sunny and 85, sunny and 91 on Saturday. Looking blue on Sunday, too. Should be a great weekend ahead.
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passenger seat. I'm driving tonight with you until 6 o'clock in the Bi-Mart studio. My name is Rain Redfield. Lady A, my favorite from them, We Own the Night. Jimmy,

0: Tell me about it. Tanya Tucker, KRRM. How would you like to learn to square dance? Tomorrow, there's a special event going on. Charlie Brown Squares are teaching some classes at the Josephine County Fairgrounds. It will be from 6:30 until 8:30. 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And again, this is at the Josephine County Fairgrounds. To get all the details so you are ready to head out there and learn to square dance tomorrow, give a call, 541-218-2539, 541-218-2539.
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0: 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Let's have a little talk. 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
1: Hey, Oregon, it's your cool dad. Let's have a little talk.
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1: Summer weather leaves our state hot and dry, and our outdoor activities can accidentally spark a wildfire. We just need everyone to make sure that doesn't happen, okay? Whether we're having a campfire, mowing the lawn, or driving the car, we just have to be careful. So let's put on that smoky hat and keep Oregon green.
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issued at 7:15 p.m. Pacific Daylight Time. The National Weather Service in Medford has issued a severe thunderstorm warning for West Central Jackson County in southwestern Oregon until 7:45 p.m. Pacific Daylight Time. At 7:15 p.m. Pacific Daylight Time, a severe thunderstorm was located over Medford, moving northwest at 5 miles per hour. Hazard, 60 miles per hour wind gusts and quarter-size hail. Source, radar indicated. Impact, hail damage to vehicles is expected. Expect wind damage to roofs, siding, and trees. Locations impacted include Medford, Central Point, Jacksonville, Gold Hill, Britt Martins, Lower Table Rock Trailhead, Tyvell State Park, Jacksonville Woodlands Association Trail, and Roxy Antique. 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

issued at 7:20 p.m. Pacific Daylight Time. The National Weather Service in Medford has issued a severe thunderstorm warning for Central Jackson County in southwestern Oregon until 7:45 p.m. Pacific Daylight Time. At 7:20 p.m. Pacific Daylight Time, a severe thunderstorm was located near Butte Falls, or 13 miles northeast of Medford, moving southwest at 25 miles per hour. Hazard, quarter-size hail. Source, radar indicated. Impact, damage to vehicles is expected. Locations impacted include Eagle Point and Agate Reservoir. 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
1: 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Every summer it feels like the same routine. Summer weather leaves our state hot and dry, and our outdoor activities can accidentally spark a wildfire. We just need everyone to make sure that doesn't happen, okay? Whether we're having a campfire, mowing the lawn, or driving the car, we just have to be careful. So let's put on that smoky hat and keep Oregon green.
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0: accidentally spark a wildfire. We just need everyone to make sure that doesn't happen, okay? 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So let's put on that smoky hat and keep Oregon green.
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Mama used to send me over with things. We struck a friendship up. It's been a few long summers.

0: recognizes that student athletes take on big roles with big responsibilities and deserve to be recognized. 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
1: 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The entire staff decided that they wanted to use that money to pay for the repairs for this family. 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
1: You said you'd never give in to demands.
0: 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And a chocolate shake.
1: And never put them in harm's way.
0: I'll be right back, little man. Just gonna pop in the store for diapers.
1: But never happens. And no amount of time is okay to leave your child in a car by themselves.
0: Long line today.
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Yeah, your uncle and I made quite a pair, flying F-15s through hostile air. He went down, but they missed me by hair. 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
1: Cowboy wasn't just a movie, it was the soundtrack of a generation, and Johnny Lee was a huge part of it. That album went platinum this week in 1980, and we will feature two classic tracks from him every hour of the show.

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4: 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They'll get you back on the road in no time. Welcome all of you who are up and at them, ready to go. Early risers, getting it done. Or maybe late going to sleepers or something. If you've been up all night, that didn't make a whole lot of sense, did it? Night owls? Maybe you're a night owl and still up? I hope not. Anyway, 541-916-5947 if you want to text in your country music news in just a couple of minutes. Also, a few things you need to know right about 635, 650-ish. Snooze or lose with Casablanca Coffee and Grill. And then we'll double down at 707 Feathers Casino Resort. A lot to get to, so let's get to it.
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1: Kenny Chesney headlines the Today Show Summer Concert Series on NBC and will appear on The View tomorrow on ABC. Next week, he joins CBS Mornings with Gayle King for a meaningful sit-down. He'll also appear as part of Tom Lama's Great American Series for NBC Nightly News, which looks at individuals who've bettered their communities in the world. Country Music Hall of Fame member will also be a part of Howard Stern's Howard 100 channel on the 23rd. Luke Combs continues his historic run at country radio as his song Be By You is number one on the Country Aircheck Media Base chart this week. The song is Combs' 23rd consecutive solo single to top the chart and extends his own record for the most consecutive number ones to start a career. The track is also Luke's 27th number one single overall, including his collaborations with Post Malone, Bailey Zimmerman, Riley Green, and Jamison Rogers. Additionally, Be By You is currently number one on Billboard's Country Airplay chart for the fourth consecutive week, tying the record for most songs to top the chart for 4 weeks this decade. Luke Bryan will celebrate the release of Signs at Nashville's Bridgestone Arena on September 24th. Joining him is Avery Anna and a surprise guest. And also the estate of Dolly Parton and Integrity Toys launched collectible line of Dolly's toys. Outfits are based on Parton's fashion advice, as featured in her new Nashville Museum, Life Many Colors. 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Morgan Wallen's official fan club Instagram account shared a cryptic teaser with a video that shows Morgan at a concert interacting with fans, along with the caption, "You," and a handshake, "Me." Definitely hinting at a 2027 tour announcement potentially coming soon, and that could include new music. Morgan has made a few comments here and there about being ready to start releasing new music, and he put out a new single, Been By Now, in July, which could be part of the bigger project. Who knows? Bristol Motor Speedway announced their plans to honor Dolly Parton throughout Bass Pro Shops Night Race Week with a series of tributes featuring her signature pink butterfly. Bristol Motor Speedway created a custom pink butterfly sticker with approval from the Dollywood Foundation, which will be made available to teams across NASCAR's three national series to display on their race cars. And Jelly Roll isn't ruling away, walking away from country music altogether. The Grammy-winning singer revealed that if God calls him to a different purpose, he could leave the music business behind and fans might never see him again. So there you go.

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1: 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That album went platinum this week in 1980, and we will feature two classic tracks from him every hour of the show.
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Toby, Keith, and Dreamwalking on the Double R with your brand of country at 94.7. I saw a picture floating around the interwebs. I didn't realize what it was for until this article popped up that Ashley sent me. I went, wait, I've already seen that photo. So many hats left behind. More on that after Jason Aldean, a Big Green Tractor.

0: with your brand of country at 94.7. So back to this picture of the hats that I mentioned a few minutes ago. Yellowstone National Park said a record amount of trash was removed from the park's hydrothermal area so far this year. Over 280 hats. The park's geology team said more than 20,100 pieces of paper and plastic trash, 5,600 rocks and sticks, and over 280 hats have been removed so far this year just from the hydrothermal areas around like Old Faithful and some of the others. That's pretty crazy. I mean, we're two-thirds the way through the year, right? Three-quarters. Where are we? January, March, May, June, July, August. Yeah, we're three-quarters the way through the year. They've also found 54 camera lenses. Lens caps, I should say, not lenses. Those are different. 47 hair ties, 17 pacifiers, 20 hotel key cards, 42 pencils, and 36 pair of sunglasses so far this year. Crews also collected more than $18 worth of coins and various world currencies. I'm thinking maybe people are hoping that's good luck, and that's why the coins are there. Some of the more unusual items collected by the geology team this year include 5 AirPods, 3 Delta flight pins, an inhaler, 3 golf tees, and a single Uno card. Huh. The team said the grossest finds, you ready for this? 6 Invisalign retainers, 15 fake nails, and numerous floss picks. Yeah, I could see that. It's kind of weird that somebody would lose their hotel key card. You'd think it'd be in their pocket. Maybe it's just falling out of their pocket. But they found 8 mini race cars, 3 bouncy balls, 22 assorted figurines, 6 junior ranger badges, a rainbow tie-dye fidget spinner, 2 rubber ducks, and a McDonald's toy from 2010. A lot going on here. People, hold on to your stuff. And don't litter in the national parks.
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There's Loretta Lynn on the Double R's. We get to a few things you need to know this morning. First, from Kobe, a Grants Pass man charged with second-degree murder returned to court on Tuesday for a brief arraignment hearing at Josephine County Circuit Court. 50-year-old Israel Witcherly stands accused of killing his 67-year-old neighbor, local fishing guide Randy Hecker. The body of a man investigators believe to be Hecker was recovered along a steep embankment near Reuben Mountain Road this past July, just days after Witcherly was indicted on murder charges. Due to the ongoing investigation, public information on the evidence that led to Witcherly's arrest is limited. In court on Tuesday, Witcherly's attorney Jeffrey Jones said that he expects this case to take a significant amount of time, a sentiment that was echoed by Chief Deputy District Attorney Lisa Turner at Witcherly's previous arraignment in July. Witcherly remains lodged at the Josephine County Jail. His next court appearance is scheduled for November 24th at 1:30. Also from Kobe, a new tax credit is available to Oregon employers for the 2026 tax year. 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Nearly 20 local vendors will fill Vogel Plaza during the third Friday market. Visitors can shop handmade goods, artwork, food, treats, and beverages while listening to free live music. And a whole lot more. The event is free to attend. From Kobe, general election ballots are being sent to Oregonians living overseas tomorrow, including our military members. The November 3rd election is less than 7 weeks away. Oregonians who are overseas can mail their ballot or elect to fax or email it if they complete a secret ballot waiver form. Jackson County is also one of a few counties in the state that offers them a smartphone voting app that Clerk Chris Walker first elected to use back in 2019.

0: 2018. Voter pamphlets are expected to arrive during the week of October 5th through the 9th. Walker plans to drop the bulk of ballots on October 14th, the day after the October 13th registration deadline. This is earlier than usual, October 18th mailing date. To register to vote, visit the Oregon Secretary of State's website. And those are a few things you need to know this morning on the RRR.
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0: It's our final race of the year at Southern Oregon Speedway for Toyota Championship Night number 2 this Saturday night. 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

0: Crime Band Free on the Double R with your brand of country at 94.7. Jeff is standing by. How are things going this morning, Jeff?
1: Good.
0: All right.
1: So far.
0: Keeping it simple.
2: You have to work today?
1: Yeah, I'm going in a little late. I have to pick up some stuff for work.
0: All right.
1: Morning.
0: Okay. You ready for this?
2: Yeah. Ready to win?
1: Yep, I sure am.
0: All right. Well, we're going to go ahead and put 30 seconds on the clock. If you can get three correct answers in 30 seconds or less, we're going to set you up with a gift card to Casablanca Coffee and Grill, okay?
1: Cool.
0: Ashley, are you ready?
2: Ready.
0: Jeff, you ready?
1: Yep.
0: Are your marks? Get set. Go.
2: What does UFO stand for?
1: Unidentified flying object.
2: The Kentucky Derby is what kind of sports event?
1: Horse race.
2: What gas is typically used to inflate balloons?
1: Helium. I mean, yeah.
0: You got it. Don't second guess yourself.
2: Nice job, Jeff.
1: Cool.
0: Well done.
1: No record?
0: No, not quite. It was about 13 seconds. Wow. You've got to be at about
2: we have a tie with you and Gary.
1: I tied it once, yep.
0: Oh, that's right. It was you.
2: Uh-huh.
0: I forgot.
1: Yeah, I'm going to beat it.
0: I got a peek at the cheat sheet on the whiteboard.
2: Nobody's ever erased our whiteboard in the studio, so from the very beginning of starting Snooze or Lose, we have everybody's records, and they just get piled on top of one another.
0: Yeah, something tells me it's much like the whiteboard downstairs, and the fact that if you don't wipe it off, it no longer becomes a wipeable erase board. It's no longer an erase board.
2: We had high hopes at one point in time for that thing.
1: If you draw over it with a regular Sharpie, then that will wipe right off.
0: Yeah, it'll wipe off, but knowing how long we've had it on there, if it's anything like the one downstairs, it wipes off, but you can still see the shadows in the background. Yeah.
2: Like blends in. It becomes
1: mine will always
2: one
1: be up there.
0: Yeah, Windex usually works pretty well, too, but yeah, we're not the best at erasing the white erase boards around here. It's not our forte.
2: When you get a chance, Jeff, stop by the station. We'll get you your Casablanca Coffee and Grill gift card, and you can go enjoy some deliciousness on us.
1: All right.
0: All right, buddy. Have a good day.
1: You too.
0: All right, bye-bye.
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6: 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The HRA is excited to announce the fans can now enjoy simulcast wagering during live racing at Grants Pass Downs. And the race is on at Grants Pass Downs.
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0: right, and all my friends say on the double R's, we double down. 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
1: Well, if yesterday's recall wasn't enough for you, we have another one to worry about, and this one regarding hand soap.
0: What now?
1: Apparently, the Intercon Chemical Company has issued
0: that sounds healthy, by the way.
1: issued a recall for hand soaps that have been sold in 15 different states due to potential contamination.
0: So they've only been sold in 15 states, or just are those the only 15 states identified so far?
1: That's where they said they distributed the soaps. Where they go from there after the fact, I don't really know. Because obviously if they get distributed, I would assume they end up in other states, but...
0: Well, it's interesting that California and Washington are on the list, but Oregon is not.
1: Right.
0: So they went to the state above us and below us, but not here.
1: Correct.
0: And then places like Illinois, Iowa, Maryland, Mississippi, Nebraska, New York, North Carolina, North Dakota, Pennsylvania, South Carolina, Texas, Wisconsin. Just kind of scattered all over the place.
1: Yeah. Apparently, the soaps have been contaminated with specific bacteria, which can be resistant to antibiotics, which could cause a complication that could result in blood infection, pneumonia, urinary tract infections, eye infections, brain infections, bone infections, and heart infections.
0: Isn't hand soap supposed to be like antibacterial or something?
1: Usually if it says that on it.
0: This is like the opposite.
1: Correct. That's why they're telling you to
0: wash
1: stop
0: your
1: using
0: hands,
1: this.
0: Kids.
1: I was not aware of the Intercon brand, so I had to do some Googling and to see what some of the images looked like of these particular soaps.
0: And?
1: They don't really look familiar to me as far as the brand logos.
0: Okay.
1: But they say that these soaps can be found in businesses, public places, grocery stores. Some of them come in like the big jugs that you're pouring into smaller bottles.
0: Oh, like to fill the refillable cartridges or whatever?
1: Yeah.
0: Gotcha.
1: Some of them are the... Laura Lynn is one of the brands, and it's the Honey Apple Crisp liquid hand soap. They're foaming pear scent hand soap with moisturizer. And some of the bottles range anywhere from 7.5 ounces to 28.7. So if you're needing to pour those into like the decorative bottles.
0: Yeah. And here we thought we were doing a good thing by washing our mitts.
1: Well, don't wash them with this stuff.
0: No, but how would you know? Especially if you're at a restaurant. A lot of times I'll be like, oh, I'm going to go wash my hands before dinner. Or maybe hit the restroom and then wash my hands.
1: Yeah. This is why I have...
0: What do you do?
1: I have sanitizer everywhere I go. Like, if you get in my car, both my driver and passenger side...

0: doors, I have the push down squirt bottles so that anytime I get in my car from being in a business, I am sanitizing because I've turned into Howie Mandel. I don't know. I think that where we have ended up in life is,
1: yeah,
0: I didn't drink enough out of a hose growing up, I guess, for that immune system.
1: All right. Well, I guess we'll just use caution. The good news is Oregon is not listed, but we are very close to California, Washington. So you never know what's crossing state lines. Maybe they need to start using that inspection station.
0: Start
1: checking for more than fruit.
0: Looking for the soap.
1: Yeah. Can I see your handbag?
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2: Allegedly. Ain't nobody going to have the right forecast. I don't believe anybody anymore.
1: Somewhere around 80 this afternoon, 50 overnight, then 85 tomorrow with partly cloudy skies. 88 on Saturday, mostly sunny again on Sunday at a high of 90. We'll start the week next week on Monday in the mid-80s with sunshine, then kind of partly cloudy for the rest of the week as we kind of hover for somewhere between the low 80s to the mid-80s. Sunset 719 tonight, sunrise 656 tomorrow morning. Stovepipe Wells, California, the hot spot at 106, and McKay, Idaho, saw the low at 22.
2: I do have an update that Medford is receiving isolated thunderstorms right now. So
1: more, it's like the
2: we didn't get enough.
1: The sequel to last night.
2: What no one was prepared for.
1: Yeah,
2: nobody was prepared for that.
1: More on that a little bit later on. Pretty crazy.
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1: It got wet yesterday.
0: A little bit, huh?
1: Just a little.
0: More on that from Montgomery Gentry in my town on the Double R.

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1: You know, yesterday I thought I was going to take a little advantage of the nice weather that was happening, and I had an idea that I wanted to do on a pirate ship in my front yard.
0: Working on the Halloween decorations?
1: I am, and there's a pirate ship that I have, and typically there's like a little pirate guy, and he's steering the ship. And he's seen better days. I've had him for years. And so this year I was like, I'm going to make Jack and Rose. My heart will go on. And that's exactly what I worked on yesterday. It took me so long to figure out how to maneuver these skeletons, which are awkward on their own, to position them in a way where they were not engaging in activities that aren't suitable for
0: aren't
1: others.
0: Deemed inappropriate for children.
1: Correct. Because that's
0: where's the fun in that?
1: Well, I didn't want them to look a certain way.
0: Right.
1: If you have ever watched Titanic, you know that there is a scene where Rose and Jack are on the end of the boat and, you know, she's flying.
0: Right.
1: And so that's the scene I was trying to create. And as I was putting them together and I finally got them positioned how I wanted them, I was like, oh, sweet. This is great. This is like 3 o'clock yesterday afternoon. And I had left to go work out. When I was leaving, I was like, man, this is pretty eerie outside. Like, it's, I don't know what's happening, but the sky just was looking real gnarly.
0: Uh-huh.
1: And I had gotten a handful of messages on my Instagram about the picture I had posted of Rose and Jack, because it was just a front-facing angle. And so for other people, if you're looking at it from that angle, they do appear like there's something happening there. And so I took a different...
0: Yeah, they're flying.
1: They're flying. I got a different angle, and I was like, they're totally fine. We'll just, you know, if the wind blows, we'll avert our eyes. Little did I know, the wind was going to blow.
0: Oh, yeah.
1: For hours.
0: It was crazy because we went to Bi-Mart last night. We were looking for a few things. Get in the car, and I got a message from a mutual friend of ours that lives in Talent. And there was an awesome, vibrant rainbow, but the sky looked evil behind it. And it was a video. And you could see the clouds and the wind was whipping and it hadn't really hit yet. It was like knocking on the door and then it hit. And then I was looking once we got home and was seeing all these different videos. Cause when we left Bi-Mart, I went, was that lightning? And my wife was like, I didn't see it. And then we got home and I just sat on the front porch and there was more lightning and more lightning. So I pulled up the radar thinking, okay, where is it? Which way is it going? It looked like it was coming right at us from that direction. It was moving east to west, kind of northwest. And we ended up getting some, but for the most part, it went around us. It did rain a little bit, but it kind of went to the north instead of directly over us. So we got some, but nothing like what Jackson County experienced.
1: Oh, my
0: because
1: word.
0: The videos, like Heidi that listens and we're friends with, had some videos of parking lots that were absolutely flooded and hail.
1: My whole neighborhood absolutely flooded.
0: Really?
1: Yes. Like, I don't remember the last time we had a storm like that where nobody predicted it to happen. Not one person said, we're going to get this.
0: Yeah.
1: We had hail, sideways rain. The lightning coming from every single direction in the sky and thunder that just roared and rolled for hours. I mean, there was a solid from at least 7 to 9 that it was just
0: getting
1: nasty. And I had thought there was a calming moment.

0: it, and I went outside on my front porch and I was like, oh, we're still standing. And the video that I took is of my skeletons in the yard as the lightning struck. Like,
1: really?
0: It looks like I added that for special effect. Nope, that's just Mother Nature showing off. Huh. It was so intense, and I will tell you, our lifer line is blowing up with how much rain and hail and lightning and thunder is happening in Central Point currently.
1: Really?
0: Right now, right this second. Yes, and has been since about 7:15. Sherry says, I'm heading to Ashland from Grants Pass. I'm in Central Point. Torrential rain and lightning. Deanna says, we are having lots of thunder at the airport in Medford right now. Jamie says, thunder is rolling. I mean, it's...
1: They're doing anything
0: apparently
1: here?
0: We're just... The difference between the counties...
1: Those pesky microclimates doing their thing.
0: You know what they can do?
1: Go around?
0: I will tell you, Jack and Rose, they're still hanging on.
1: All right. They haven't sunk yet, huh?
0: No, they are surprisingly still positioned.
1: They're still together.
0: They're still flying.
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0: Jake Owen, the one that got away. Mortis, Jason, and Ashley from the BiMart studio.
1: A new selection of childhood staples are among finalists for this year's National Toy Hall of Fame.
0: They add some every year. Mm-hmm. That's how it works.
1: Yeah.
0: Okay.
1: They announced their nominees for the class of 2026 yesterday, and then public voting is going through now to the 23rd, and then a panel of judges will select the inductees for an official announcement in November.
0: Kind of surprised that some of these aren't already in there.
1: I would agree with you on that one.
0: Some absolute staples.
1: Some gems of our own childhood.
0: Absolutely.
1: A few of the nominees this year have also previously been nominated but didn't make the final cut. So they are
0: going to run it back.
1: Coming back around. The top three selections will enter the hall alongside the current 90 existing inductees. And I do think it's cool that the public gets to vote. I have voted on this for as long as I have known that there has been a Toy Hall of Fame.
0: Well, we've been talking about it for years.
1: Mm-hmm. I want to say probably since the beginning of you and I doing the show together. And these toys, I think, are still staples today. Some of them for kids.
0: Oh, yeah.
1: Some kids may have never heard of them.
0: All right, who do we have this year?
1: Back for round two, Tickle Me Elmo.
0: All right, yeah. That was very popular.
1: I had one.
0: Pretty sure people fought over those in
1: they
0: stores.
1: Did. Yeah. I want to say that was also around the same time that movie with Arnold Schwarzenegger came out, around Christmas time. Where it was, they were fighting over the toy and a very similar mindset of just like with the Tickle Me Elmo.
0: I got to get one of these.
1: Uh-huh. You have a couple of games. Sorry. Classic.
0: Surprised that's not in there already.
1: Same. I feel like that is a game for any family.
0: Yeah, we still played at our house.
1: Yeah. Mousetrap.
0: Yeah.
1: Did you ever play that?
0: Yeah, but not often. Not as much as some of the other games.
1: Bingo.
0: Bingo's not in there?
1: Yeah, I'm kind of shocked that it's not.
0: You what? Also,
1: yeah, right? Like, that is a pastime for a lot of people. It is still played in big groups today. The electronic game, Bop It. Pull it, twist it.
0: Oh, I think people have a love-hate relationship with the Bop It.
1: Yeah.
0: The Bop It's one of those things that you can only handle so much of.
1: And then you're done.
0: Like, okay, enough already. I'm about ready to Bop It right out the front door.
1: Ready to move it. Speaking of games, I'm also shocked that Yahtzee is not in the Hall of Fame yet.
0: What are we even doing here?
1: I even have...
0: Not a big Yahtzee guy, but it's very popular.
1: I love Yahtzee. That is the only game that is on my phone.
0: Really?
1: Yes, the only game. And it's only
0: Yahtzee.
1: If I am like in a space that I need to detach and I don't want to scroll.
0: Yeah.
1: You also have Pokemon, the trading card game.
0: Right.
1: I'm not really sure why that wasn't already on here. I feel like Pokemon's been around a long time. Care Bears?
0: Care Bears aren't a part of it?
1: Mm-mm.
0: Interesting.
1: I still have a Care Bear.
0: Oh, really?
1: Yeah.
0: Is it tattered?
1: Oh, yeah. That is
0: gently used?
1: You don't want to snuggle that. He's seen better days. He is in a tote in the garage. I'm not as familiar with Monster High dolls.
0: I have no idea what that is.
1: I don't know Monster High dolls.
0: Do y'all know that they're going to make the cut?
1: Mini Polly Pocket Play.

0: sets.
1: Oh, yeah.
0: Have also made it onto this list. Do you have a top, like, if you were to look at this list and pick your top three of what you would choose to be in the Hall of Fame, what would you go with?
1: Well, I think Sorry definitely needs to be in there. I would say Sorry, Yahtzee, and Bingo. For sure.
0: That's your final three?
1: Well, they've been around so long, I'm just surprised they're not already in there.
0: I'm also shocked about that. I don't like that it's just three.
1: Well, yeah, I don't know how they whittle this down. Well, obviously, people are just going to vote. And it's going to shake out how it's going to shake out, but
0: I feel like as a toy, like my brain is trying to detach from picking only games because I feel like I would like a toy in there as well, and I'm right. going back and forth between a Care Bear or a Tickle Me Elmo. I think they both were very popular in their own right.
1: Yeah, and so is Bop It, so I don't know.
0: Totally. Like, the list itself, like,
1: are going to have to just wait till next year.
0: Sorry, folks.
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1: According to Medford Alert, we are looking to see a couple of new restaurants opening, one of which will be the third of its kind and also a brand new one.
0: You know, I'm kind of surprised that there will be a third one, potentially.
1: Chipotle?
0: Are they that busy?
1: It's a good question. I don't frequent the Chipotle because I don't do the cilantro.
0: Right. I don't mind Chipotle. Matter of fact, there's a newer-ish one. How long has it been open? Months? All summer?
1: When did it open? It's been open a while.
0: Yeah.
1: Yeah.
0: It could be a year. I don't know. Still haven't been there. It's just, I don't know. To me, it's all right. It's not my favorite, though. Nothing against Chipotle.
1: It opened December.
0: So not quite a year.
1: Just about.
0: Yeah.
1: If you are a fan, you will have another option near Crater Lake Highway and Owen Drive. It also looks like it will have the first Habit Burger and Grill. Have you ever ate at one of those?
0: Did we go there one time in Reading, I think? Huh. We actually have a nickname for it. I'm not going to say what it is, but the in-laws. Because they have one down in Reading.
1: Okay.
0: But I think we went there one time, probably 3 or 4 years ago.
1: I have never been to one. They apparently are known for their char burgers, signature sandwiches, salads, and it does look like they offer some frozen treats as well. I'm looking at their menu online just to kind of see all of the different options. I find it interesting that another burger place would be opening versus other options that we might have less of.
0: Well, maybe on that side of town, they need more burger options. Have you been over there lately?
1: Mm-hmm.
0: There's a lot going on.
1: Yeah, there is.
0: I'm in that area a lot just from going to the Speedway, but they built a car wash. Shocking over there.
1: Well, they gotta get clean cars over there, too.
0: I think they're building a tractor supply over in that area. Mm-hmm. And they've been pushing a lot of dirt. And there's going to be a lot of new things over there in the near future.
1: It's the same area where there was chatter about the 7 Brew when we talked about that a while ago.
0: That was like the first thing we talked about, right?
1: Yeah. It's like the expansion of that area is just in the process of growing.
0: Oh, they're also building a 7-Eleven over there?
1: Mm-hmm.
0: It's like across from old Costco?
1: Yes.
0: Yeah.
1: So the proposed Tower Park commercial development, the actual address, 3521 Crater Lake Avenue. That is right there near Crater Lake Highway and Owen Drive. It is scheduled to go before the City of Medford's Land Development Committee on September 30th. The plans are calling for two buildings with six commercial spaces, which would include a roughly 500-square-foot 7 Brew drive-through beverage stand and a larger building featuring several restaurant and retail spaces.
0: I wonder if they're just going to end up filling all that space over there.
1: I mean, it makes sense.
0: It's blowing up. I mean, they're building all kinds of stuff over there, especially off of, like, Foothill.
1: Mm-hmm.
0: As you get closer back into Medford.
1: Yeah.
0: There's a lot going on. I know you were just telling me off the air the other day that you hit one of the spots over there that's new recently.
1: I did. Where did I go?
0: Pizza and what's the place called?
1: The Coffee and Records. Harbor Coffee and Records.
0: Yeah,
1: It's cute. Like, I had actually went to go have

0: brunch at Tartine, and they were closed. And so I thought, well, I'll just stay in this area, and kind of went the other direction. And I was like, oh, this is the, you know, we've talked about this, but it's not an area that I am frequenting because I'm not over there. Mm-hmm. But since I was, I thought, well, I'll check this place out. And it's a cool little setup with Ollie's Pizza and the Harbor Record or Harbor Coffee and Records. And then there were like three different food trucks that were also positioned in that area. And it's like this, a pod of eateries.
1: And then right up the road, didn't they just build the new Ace Hardware, too far from there?
0: Yeah, right down the street.
1: Yeah, there is a lot going on. I'm just looking at the map on Google Earth, and it just makes me wonder how long before like a bunch of those fields are just full of either businesses or houses, because they just keep on expanding it out.
0: Yeah, it's like there's no end in sight.
1: Did they have any dates or anything, like a construction timeline?
0: They go in front of the city on the 30th with their plan for the development, so
1: see where it goes from there.
0: I would assume once that happens, then we make it a bigger timeline.
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0: Tracy Lawrence, the Stars Over Texas. Mornings with Jason and Ashley here on the Double R.
1: We will be crowning a winner tomorrow, but we are still looking for your votes for the not-so-secret life of pets.
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0: mornings with Jason and Ashley.
1: It's going to be another close one for the not-so-secret life of pets, where...
0: Come down to the wire?
1: I think so. Somebody will score a gift card to the Grange Co-op tomorrow morning. We have four photos for you to vote on, and they're so stinking cute, all deserving of winning, and it's pretty close between a couple.
0: Well, it's important that if you know someone who has a photo in the collage, to make sure you share it. Rally everybody if you want to win that Grange gift card. They're very coveted.
1: I have a favorite.
0: Do you?
1: Mm-hmm. I have one that sticks out more than the others for me. But that's just for me.
0: It's tough.
1: It is.
0: Because I just looked again and went, okay, this, no, maybe not. Maybe this one.
1: And they're like frameable photos. Like, I feel like whoever their people are, these are pictures that you would want to have on the wall in your house.
0: Is that Lake of the Woods in picture number three?
1: Yes.
0: Okay.
1: Pretty sure.
0: Definitely looks like Lake of the Woods. Two looks like the Oregon coast.
1: Mm-hmm.
0: Number one looks like a lake that's low. I'm not sure which one.
1: Beautiful sunset photo.
0: Where do you think that is?
1: I have no idea.
0: At first I thought maybe Immigrant Lake, but...
1: That dog's living my best life. It's just zen, looking at the sunset. Not a worry in the world.
0: How do we park our rear ends where that dog is?
1: I would do a lot of things to be able to do that.
0: Yeah. Well, go take a look if you haven't voted. One vote per person. We'll sift through them tomorrow morning, sort it all out, and determine who the winner is.
1: That's right.
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1: Cowboy wasn't just a movie, it was the soundtrack of a generation, and Johnny Lee was a huge part of it. That album went platinum this week in 1980, and we will feature two classic tracks from him every hour of the show.
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1: Turns out one of our Riley Green ticket winners is not able to go to the concert tonight.
0: Oh, boy. Who doesn't have plans or who can change plans and wants to go?
1: If you can make it to the show, it is in Ridgefield. You got about a four-hour drive. You can get away from the Rogue Valley, go enjoy a concert with Riley Green, Randy Houser, Cassius Culpepper, Hannah McFarland tonight. If you can actually go to this concert and you want to, text the Lifer line right now, 541-916-5947. You don't even have to do TV trivia today.
0: Yeah, just let us know you want to go, but please do not reach out if you cannot figure out how to go. 541-916-5947.

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1: It's like a pre-good, feel-good.
0: Oh, yeah.
1: So cool. The Boys and Girls Clubs of the Rogue Valley just got a $55,000 grant from the Taco Bell Foundation.
0: Yeah. How many of those are they passing out? Do you have any idea?
1: Quite a few. I know that they have been giving for years, so they awarded a record $32 million to 700 nonprofits nationwide this year.
0: That's fantastic.
1: Yeah. This investment comes from people that order at Taco Bell and round up their order total.
0: Oh, yeah. A lot of places ask for you to do that these days.
1: Mm-hmm. It's actually pretty crazy to see how much money can be raised by rounding up.
0: Well, yeah, sometimes it's 3 cents, sometimes it's 93 cents, just depends.
1: Mm-hmm.
0: But it's cool to see it being invested back into the community, because sometimes you don't know where it goes. I mean, we've obviously done that for St. Jude over the years, but there's so many different organizations that do it now. And sometimes I'm like, I don't even know what you're talking about.
1: Yeah.
0: Like, it might be an organization you aren't familiar with or whatever. So it is cool to see it come full circle and actually get donated in the community.
1: I know every time I shop at the Grange, they are always asking if I want to round up. I don't think I've ever said no.
0: Yeah. So use an ag?
1: Uh-huh. Because I just, like you say, when you know where the money's going, it's kind of an easy decision. And I think anytime I'm anywhere and they ask if I want to round up, I feel wrong not saying yes.
0: Well, it's crazy just how quickly it adds up. 3 cents here, 10 cents there, and next thing you know, what was it, $50,000+ getting donated?
1: So this for throughout 2026, their total of what they've given is $32 million. And for the Rogue Valley, the Boys and Girls Club are receiving a $55,000 grant, which is supposed to help tremendously with what they are doing. It's actually pretty awesome. They're expanding with their investment in teens and workforce development. In January of next year, they'll be opening a new teen center in Grants Pass, and they will have the capacity to serve up to 100 teens each day. It's actually really incredible what they do, have done, and are expanding to do even more.
0: Well, we're very fortunate to have some really good Boys and Girls Club operations in our area. They're not all created equally.
1: No.
0: But they've done a tremendous job, specifically in Jackson and Josephine counties with the Boys and Girls Club. So very cool that the Taco Bell Foundation is kicking in a substantial amount of money.
1: Pretty awesome.
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The devil went down to Georgia. He was looking for a soul to steal. He was in a bind because he was way behind and he was willing to make a deal. When he came across this young man sewing on a fiddle and playing it hot, and the devil jumped up on a hickory stump and said, "Boy, let me tell you what. I guess you didn't know it, but I'm a fiddle player too. And if you'd care to take a dare, I'll make a bet with you. Now you play pretty good fiddle, boy, but give the devil his due. I bet a fiddle of gold against your soul, 'cause I think I'm better than you."

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And he laid that golden fiddle on the ground at Johnny's feet. Johnny said, "Devil, just come on back if you ever want to try again. 'Cause I told you once, you son of a gun."

0: Charlie Daniels Band on the Double R's. We get to a few things you need to know.
1: From Kobe, a Grants Pass man charged with second-degree murder returned to court on Tuesday for a brief arraignment hearing at Josephine County Circuit Court. 50-year-old Israel Witcherly stands accused of killing his 67-year-old neighbor, local fishing guide Randall Randy Hecker. The body of a man investigators believed to be Hecker was recovered along a steep embankment near Reuben Mountain Road this past July, just days after Witcherly was indicted on murder charges. Due to the ongoing investigation, public information on the evidence that led to Witcherly's arrest is limited. In court on Tuesday, Witcherly's attorney said that he expects this case to take a significant amount of time, a sentiment that was echoed by Chief Deputy District Attorney at Witcherly's previous arraignment in July. Witcherly remains lodged at the Josephine County Jail, and his next court appearance is scheduled for November 24th at 1:30.
0: Also from Kobe, a new tax credit is available to Oregon employers for the 2026 tax year. The Qualified Jobs Creation Tax Credit passed in Salem earlier this year provides Oregon businesses with a $1,000 state income tax credit for each net new qualifying job they create. Employers can earn up to $10,000 each year, but not every business is eligible. The program targets seven industries: advanced manufacturing, bioscience and biotechnology, clean technology, food and beverage processing, forestry and wood products, and high technology, along with outdoor gear and apparel. Applications for the 2026 tax year open now, and that runs through

0: October 31st.
1: From KDRV, the Jackson County Board of Commissioners approved a grant on the morning of September 16th for an expansion at the Rogue Valley International Medford Airport. The funding comes from the Oregon Department of Aviation and its Airport Relief Grant Program. It will support improvements to the corporate apron at the airport. The grant pays for 3.12% of eligible project costs, which comes out to $148,511. The county is required to match 3.12%. The grant agreement was unanimously passed, and the project is expected to cost a total of more than $4.7 million.
0: From KDRB, downtown Medford's Third Friday event returns tomorrow from 4 to 8 p.m. with an outdoor market, live music, local art, shopping, dining, and family activities. Nearly 20 local vendors will fill Voga Plaza during the Third Friday market. 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
1: Cowboy wasn't just a movie, it was the soundtrack of a generation, and Johnny Lee was a huge part of it. 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

0: There's Jelly Roll and Hands Up on the Double R. Mornings with Jason and Ashley.
1: It's like Throwback Thursday, and this fast food chain is ready to give you what you once had.
0: Can we have all of what we once had?
1: Simpler times.
0: Well, I think it's great that some of these places are bringing back like the throwback look or whatever. I just want them to throw it back to the way the food was back then. Can we do that? Is that too much to ask?
1: Wouldn't that be nice? It's so interesting how a lot of these establishments tried to modernize their look.
0: We talked about that at one point, mm-hmm. about how all of these chains are very kind of sterile with the modern look.
1: Yeah.
0: And the things that made them unique went away. And so a lot of the places feel similar when you walk into them. But it is nice that some are kind of going back in different areas.
1: They're trying to. Wendy's is going to go back to their yellow packaging. So your nuggets, fries, and Frosties will be back in their original yellow cups and boxes.
0: Bring it back.
1: Yeah. They say that this is supposed to happen very soon. When they first opened, that's what you got. Like, it was that classic yellow packaging when they opened in 1969. And obviously, like Jason and I were mentioning, like, with things getting modernized, it really takes away from what once was, the look, the appeal.
0: Well, and it's funny that there's a quote from someone who said, "I miss the old Wendy's. The yellow packaging had powers," I think.
1: Yes. I would agree with
0: that. It just hit different.
1: It really did. So the rollout with the yellow packaging is supposed to start September 28th and will continue through 2027. I would assume that that's what's just going to be. Like, if they're just going to stick with that.
0: I don't know, but this is classic because I hadn't read through the whole story.
1: It's pretty good.
0: And I just got down to the part where it says, "As rumors spread online, Redditors noted that fans want more than just the old packaging returning. It's the old school quality they desire."
1: Uh-huh. Yes.
0: That's what I'm talking about. Somebody said, "I need those seedy Kaiser buns, foil wrap burgers, legitimate fresher ingredients, and good fries."
1: Yes. When people say they miss yellow Wendy's, we mean food quality, not the cup color.
0: Bring it all back. It seems obvious.
1: Yeah.
0: We just talked about this with the BK Lounge. And the OG chicken sandwich, how it doesn't hit the same as it used to. If it hit like it used to, more people would probably go there.
1: Correct.
0: I don't know why this is so difficult for these chains to, when it comes to the food. It's not better.
1: Mm-mm.
0: So I mean, take us back. Hit the rewind button. Put the tape in the rewind machine and rewind 30 years and bring it back.
1: How long has it been since you've had a Frosty? Like, what do they put Frosties in now? If they're going back to the iconic yellow cup, what do they come in currently?
0: So are they red?
1: Is it red?
0: Oh, they switched to? The last Frosty I had was the, what was it, peppermint candy cane around the holidays, remember? But it's been years.
1: I'm trying to do a quick Google search. Oh, they're clear plastic cups.
0: They are now.
1: Mm-hmm.
0: Yeah, it's probably been 4 or 5 years since I've had a Frosty, I think.

0: I don't know. Earlier I thought that Chipotle and Grant's Pass opened a couple of months ago. It turns out it was like 9 or 10 months ago. So I really don't know what I'm talking about.
1: Time. It's a thief.
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1: So we've had some pretty interesting weather already this morning. I know Jackson County was getting quite a bit of thunder, lightning, even some hail and rain. It's still expected to be hot today, 81 for the high with partly sunny skies. And we do have more scattered showers this afternoon expected. Tonight should be clear. Should, keyword.
0: We'll see what happens.
1: 51 for the lows this evening with patchy fog to start out Friday. Otherwise sunny and a high near 85. And then we're going to get back up into the low 90s throughout Saturday and Sunday. Sunset this evening at 7:19, sunrise tomorrow at 6:56. National hotspot was in Stovepipe Wells, California at 106, and the low was in McKay, Idaho at 22.
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1: We've got some interesting products rolling out, and also there's a new guy in charge of Kraft Cheese Singles.
0: Oh boy, more on that after Toby Keith.

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1: The brand Annie's is dropping a couple of new flavors of mac and cheese. Protein Super Mac, which apparently will contain 14 grams of protein and 5 grams of fiber in your serving.
0: Is that good?
1: I mean, depending on where that protein's coming from, it is dill pickle flavored.
0: You know, my kids really like pickles, and they also like Annie's mac and cheese, so I'm wondering if this one will hit.
1: I part of me thinks yes. Yeah. I've had Annie's before. It's been a while, because obviously I have to go for the dairy-free option, but I want to say I have tried her stuff a handful of times. I might even have some in the pantry, so if you want to add in your own mix-ins, you totally can, but I think as far as the brands go, Annie's is high on the list.
0: Is this going to be available everywhere?
1: I believe so.
0: Get their hands on it? Mm-hmm. Or is it a limited availability thing?
1: No, it should be available everywhere you get these babies. They're also dropping another flavor, and I'm curious what the difference is from just a regular mac and cheese, because this one is called grilled cheese.
0: Yeah, what's the difference?
1: Like, does it taste like toast?
0: Or cheese?
1: I don't know.
0: Like melted cheese? Because melted cheese does hit different than non-melted cheese.
1: Like a Velveeta?
0: Yeah, who knows?
1: Both of these will be available at your big box stores, and it does look like they'll be expanding to other retailers later on this year. And speaking of cheese, the coach of Kansas City Chiefs, Andy Reid, is now the spokesperson for Kraft Cheese Singles.
0: Oh boy, my wife and I were just talking about Kraft Singles a week ago, and I decided to look it up because I'm like, how much cheese is actually in a slice of American cheese from Kraft with the singles? Yeah, it's not much.
1: No, there's a lot of skim milk up in there.
0: There's a lot going on, and there's not much cheese going on.
1: But it's the melty cheese. It can melt
0: really
1: very
0: is.
1: Well if you were to have like a
0: In-N-Out burger,
1: breakfast sandwich, all of these options. It does melt well. This was a staple in my household growing up. Probably why I have all the problems I have now. So, if
0: blame it on the cheese.
1: Or yes.
0: The singles.
1: Of Kraft contacted Andy because it is not a shock. Andy loves cheeseburgers. And so he is now the man that is pushing the Kraft cheese singles.
0: Well, they want you to participate. Might as well take advantage of it. I'm sure he's making a few bucks.
1: Yeah, I don't doubt that.
0: What else you got? You have one more thing?
1: I have some hot honey flavored spam.
0: Interesting. I may have to try this out.
1: I was going to say, are you into that?
0: I don't think I even ate spam until I got married. And my wife introduced me to spam. And once in a great while, it's like, okay, what are we doing for dinner? We've got eggs. And I guess there's some spam in there. It's pretty good.
1: I'm not here for spam. It's too salty.
0: Oh, that's what I like about it.
1: No, that's way too much salt. Way too much. I'm not here for it.
0: Make your left eye shut?
1: Yeah, it's a bit much. They've also teamed up with a bakery in

0: in New York for this collab as well. So they're making specific items where they're using the new hot honey spam. One of which is like a sandwich with egg and cheese.
1: Yeah, that's what I'm talking about.
0: And a sticky,
1: dinner made easy.
0: A sticky rice roll. So
1: I don't know about the sticky rice, but maybe. But I definitely would get behind the breakfast sandwich.
0: So if you're a fan of spam and you are also on the hot honey train,
1: I am the conductor of the hot honey train.
0: I am just on the honey train. Yeah. I don't want the hot. I want just the honey.
1: Okay, can we settle this debate? Because my wife and I have talked about this more times than I can count. Is the hot honey just honey that's heated up, or is it hot honey and it's different depending on where you go?
0: Hot honey is typically with spice.
1: Right, but that's not true at every establishment. Sometimes they're literally just putting honey, like on a pizza, for example, and they're considering it hot because it went in the oven.
0: Well, I wish it was, but that's not the consensus of what hot honey means.
1: And I can really go for either one. Because I've done that before where I've taken like pizza leftovers home and then I'll drizzle some honey on it and throw it in the air fryer. I mean, honey on pizza, whether it's hot,
0: honey
1: spicy, or just hot as in warm hot.
0: Then that's just honey.
1: Yeah.
0: If it's hot honey, it is a sweet and spicy condiment made by infusing regular honey with chili peppers, chili flakes, or hot sauce.
1: Get some. I'll take all of it.
0: I just want honey.
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1: You can join the voice of the caveman, Chuck Benson, tonight at Abby's on Beacon Drive for Caveman Corner. That is at 6:30. You can revisit last week's tough home loss to Silverton and listen in to hear how Grants Pass is preparing for tomorrow night's home game against Sprague. And a special programming note for tomorrow night, the Grants Pass game is going to be aired on KLDR, with the pregame beginning at 6:30 and a 7 p.m. kickoff, while the Oregon Ducks game will be carried on KJO with the pregame at 5:30 before their 7:30 kickoff.
0: Seems like this happens about once a year, usually,
1: where we conflict.
0: Where they overlap, and So luckily we divide and conquer with the stations. But two options for you is the Ducks and the Cavemen games are overlapping tomorrow night. Seahawks ruled out quarterback Sam Darnold for Sunday's game versus Arizona Cardinals due to the glute injury that we discussed earlier this week after he suffered that in the season-opening win. The team described it as a very unique soft tissue injury, which we've discussed once, or his cheek. I mean,
1: there's been a lot of chatter about this, and some people have had, like, career-ending issues because of
0: issues.
1: That. Yeah.
0: That's not good. Nobody wants a bad cheek.
1: I mean, I can only compare it to myself. Like, when I have had my own issue, when you see me walk, it drops you to, your knee. Like, it's awful.
0: Need somebody get that elbow in there and get to work on the old rotation move or something.
1: I would imagine he is going through quite a bit of rehab. They have access to anything and everyone they could possibly want in regards to getting these players back up into playing condition.
0: Yeah, hopefully they're able to get him back going. The NFL's Week 2 slate kicks off tonight. Thursday Night Football in Buffalo as the Bills host the Detroit Lions at 5:15.
1: Also, there is a lot going on with the son of Bill Belichick. You have Steve, who has resigned as the UNC defensive coordinator after a recent drug probe.
0: Yeah, there's a lot going on there. You and I were talking about this earlier off the air. It doesn't look good.
1: No, I mean, the whole situation is really bad. The same thing that was going on when Mike Lombardi resigned as the team's general manager a couple of weeks ago. I'm really interested to see what gets brought to the surface.
0: Yeah, doesn't look good.
1: It does not look good at all.
0: Seattle Mariners ended their three-game skid with a 7-2 win last night against the Angels in their series finale. The Mariners will use today as a travel day as they head to Denver to begin a three-game series with the Rockies tomorrow at 5:10. And Drew Gilbert's two-run homer in the top of the 10th helped lift the Giants to a 6-5 win over the Cardinals in their series finale yesterday in St. Louis. The Giants have today off as they travel to Los Angeles to begin a three-game series with the Dodgers. Game time tomorrow night scheduled for 7:10. I think that should do it.
1: That is your sports report.
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1: Yesterday, they debuted the Capri Sun Big Pouch.
0: Big dog? Is it like supersized, basically?
1: It is 9 inches tall, 6 inches wide, and can hold 24 fluid ounces.
0: Does anybody really want that much Capri Sun?
1: Well, you can add whatever you want into that baby.
0: Oh.
1: It's refillable.
0: Yikes.
1: Has a large straw that is attached, just like the regular version. Obviously, when you buy it, it is empty, but you can use the coupon it comes with to buy whatever Capri Sun flavor you want. It is my understanding that certain locations actually sell jugs of Capri Sun, not just pouches of the beverage. So,
0: interesting.
1: If you just want to have the look of the Capri Sun pouch and not have to worry about jabbing the straw into the tiny little hole, then maybe this is your style. I think it's cool looking.
0: You know, speaking of it being reusable, we had a meeting earlier this week at the Speedway, and they were talking about how many people try and sneak in booze, and the Capri Suns were brought up about people have a way of, like, emptying them and then filling them. And they're like, oh, it's just a Capri Sun for my kids. No. And apparently there was one guy who was, like, hammering down on one of these and like, no, that is not a Capri Sun. You got to go. But, you know, people get very creative with some of these things. And something tells me that adults might be using these in a very creative manner.
1: Starting on Monday, a limited number of big pouches will be released in a series of daily drops. And you can follow Capri Sun on Instagram or TikTok about the different releases if you are wanting to get your hands on one of these babies.
0: Something tells me they'll probably go quickly.
1: I would imagine so.
0: Anything else before we get out of here?
1: Tomorrow is a big day. We will crown a winner for the Not-So-Secret Life of Pets. We will brand it or bounce it. We will feel good. We will try to play a little snooze or lose. And we probably will give away some tickets. We've got tickets to all sorts of things that we did not give away today.
0: Well, there's been a lot going on this week. We're giving away a lot of tickets.
1: Yeah.
0: So we'll blow some things out. Maybe we'll throw up a post a little bit later on for some of these things and get some of this stuff out of here, as a lot of it is coming up this weekend. So have a great rest of your Thursday, and we'll see if we get any interesting weather throughout the rest of the day and afternoon and evening, and hopefully your skeletons can hold strong today.
1: Let's hope so.
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It's Garth Brooks with Rodeo here on 94.7. And actually, tomorrow he is doing one of his big stadium tour stops, the Blame It All on My Roots tour. He's going to be playing in Washington, D.C. at the Capital One Arena. By spring of next year, during Stagecoach, he is headlining, and that will be one of the closest that he gets.

7. It's the Double R. And hey, good morning. Cassie Callis with you in the Bi-Mart studio. I'll be holding down the fort here until about 2 o'clock today and playing your brand of country, which, by the way, got some big names coming up this hour, including a classic from George Strait, a little Alan Jackson, and let's throw in some Blake Shelton. This is your brand of country here on the Double R.

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Kenny Chesney with Big Star here on 94.7. It's KRRM. And you know, it was about 7-8 years ago or so, I went and saw George Strait in Vegas, T-Mobile Arena, and I could have sworn, I would have put money on the fact that he was going to play I Cross My Heart, right? I mean, we're in Vegas, big show, all the things. He did not. I was stunned. Well, here he is on the double R with I Cross My Heart.

0: Josh Turner with Hometown Girl here on 94.7. It's KRRM, and wow, huh? How about that storm last night? I will say, over my house, not a lot of action. I could look to the east and see some flashes here and there. We hung out actually in the front yard and kind of watched it for quite a while. My one daughter even ran up Spencer to try to get a better view overlooking the valley. She said it was pretty cool. But Jackson County, y'all got hammer timed. Holy cow. Definitely some lightning here in Josephine County as well, but you guys really got the brunt of it, especially with the rain, the hail, the flash flooding. My brother-in-law was coming home from a hunting trip, and he had to like full on pull over in White City because it was just a torrential rain and the streets were flooding, and it was just too much to drive in at that moment. So absolutely insane. I know I saw some reports of like trees down between Rogue River and Grants Pass, and then fired off again this morning over in Jackson County. So hopefully y'all had a safe commute today as you got to your places. But I mean, really, the rain is a good thing, but absolutely wild out there. So looks like we're going to mellow out more in the forecast. I'll give you a deeper dive here at about the top of the 11 o'clock hour. But just wanted to say, wow, right?
1: It's our final race.

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1: Lainey Wilson, Somewhere Over Laredo, here on 94.7. It's the Double R. And hey, coming up, I'm checking in with Scott Draper at Club Northwest. They have a pretty cool event that's coming up. I'll give you some details on it next.

0: Joe Nichols here on 94.7. It's KRRM. Cassie Callis hanging out with Scott Draper at Club Northwest. Hi, Scott.
1: Always great to be with you, Cassie, and the listeners.
0: Well, I tell you what, I wanted to talk a little bit about the classes today because I know for myself personally, I mean, I can go to the club and yeah, I can hop on a machine. I can do some free weights and things like that. But sometimes either you get a little lost or it gets a little mundane or you're just looking to try something new. And that's when I turn to the plethora of classes that are included in my membership with the club.
1: Absolutely. There's over 80 classes each week included in membership here at Club Northwest, and a variety from land-based classes, water-based classes, strength training, cardio, stretching, meditation, mind, body, everything in between. So just a few of those. 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And that doesn't, it's not the old, you know, max out, do you can, it's intelligent strength training.
0: Right.
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1: levels.
0: Fun.
1: All
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0: yoga, yin yoga, all levels, and Zumba. I know this is one of your favorites. And you know, the thing about it, you said there's science behind this too. Our friends from Blue Zones tell us at 10 years is added to your life through powerful friendship. 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
1: Yeah, 100%. And that's exactly it. Like, you didn't want to miss a class because you made friends with everybody that was in that class. It was so much fun. You know, they turn the lights down low. They get the party lights going. The music is pumping. The routines are fairly simple. Like, usually by the third class, I was like, oh, it's this song. Oh, we do these moves. Like, you could just dance right along, have fun. And even while you were learning, or if you didn't get it right, you never were ever made to feel uncomfortable or that you couldn't keep up or anything like that. Like, literally, it was just a blast. And everybody was up there shaking their thing, pumping the music. You kind of felt like you were maybe 21 again, back in the club. You know what I'm saying? At the club. It's just a really, really great time. And so when I saw the calendar of events for this month and I saw that there was going to be an old school Zumba coming up on the 19th, I got very, very pumped about it. And I know that you got the info right there on that exact event.
0: Yeah.
1: But yeah, so we got to share that with everybody, because if you are wanting to even try Zumba for the first time, and this is one of those classes totally included in your membership, this is going to be the day to go.
0: Absolutely. That's old school retro Zumba party. And that is September 19th from 10 a.m. to noon. You're going to dance like it's 1999.
1: That's what I'm saying.
0: With your favorite Zumba instructors, all ages, members and guests welcome. So members, you can bring your guests to this. If you are not a member of Club Northwest right now, grab a friend that is and come to the old school retro Zumba party here at Club Northwest on September 19th from 10 a.m. to noon. And there's no cost to members or their guests for this program.
1: That's super
0: It is
1: fun.
0: Going to be a blast. We're going to be dancing like it's 1999.
1: I'm already over here shaking it. I love it. You know, and in addition to obviously the plethora of classes that we just covered, Club Northwest also has some really interesting and fun, intriguing personal training options and group training classes that are available.
0: Absolutely. And our latest addition is DecaFit. And DecaFit is a fitness competition format, super popular now. It's associated with Spartan racing, mm-hmm. and it consists of 10 standardized functional fitness zones with running between the zones in a full DecaFit format. That is going to be Tuesdays and Thursdays from 6 p.m. and Saturdays at 9 a.m.
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1: Perfect. 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
1: Well, let's go ahead and take a look at the forecast here for the Rogue Valley. Obviously, the weather has been slightly wild here between last night and this morning. As the day goes on, though, we should kind of chill out, all right? Some sunshine peeking out and still a high near 81 degrees today after a very cloudy and, for some of us, wet start to the morning. By tonight, mostly clear with lows around 51. Tomorrow, we could have a little fog in a couple of places, but then otherwise, sunshine and 85 for your Friday. Saturday, sunshine and 90. And for Sunday, sunny with a high of 92 degrees. Yesterday, Grants Pass and Medford both reached a high of 82. Compare that to the national extremes, 106 in Stovepipe Wells, California, where the low went to McKay, Idaho, dipping all the way down to 22.
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and Don't Cry here on the Double R. And hey, coming up next, Ashley's going to sit down with our friends at the Grants Pass Josephine County Chamber of Commerce for a little chamber chatter.

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1: Shirley joins me this morning for Chamber Chatter, brought to you by Evergreen Federal Bank. And Shirley's special guest this morning, we have Jeff. Good morning, Jeff.
2: Good morning. I'm here with the Game Cave. So the Game Cave just opened a couple weeks ago. We're located at 420 Southwest 6th Street in downtown Grants Pass. We're open 7 days a week from noon until 9.
1: What do you offer our community at the Game Cave?
2: Yeah, so we offer is a gaming experience. So we have a variety of games. We have pool tables, ping pong, air hockey, shuffleboard, foosball, board games, card games, dice, dominoes, poker, you name it, we could do it. All ages are welcome. There's no alcohol involved. We have food and snacks, and come on in, have a good time. You can rent the whole space. Generally offer by the hour play, so you would come in, check in, play however long you want, check out, and pay when you leave.
1: What a cool way to invite people to come out and just have some good fun.
2: Have some good old fun, exactly. No screens, just face to face.
1: When you say games, because obviously there's so many ways you can take a different game, if it's a handheld device or if you're sitting in front of a console of some kind, but you say no screens.
2: No screens. No, that's one of the things I'm going for is we're on screens enough, you know?
1: Isn't that true?
2: We have a place where we don't have the screens.
1: And so you say that it is a by the hour play.
2: Correct. Yeah. Okay. Yeah. So first hour is automatic. $6 a person for adults and then $5 for students. And then I do offer group rates for larger groups.
1: And it's available to rent out?
2: You can rent out the space if you want. Yeah. If you want to throw a birthday party or a get together, family game night if you have a large family, you know, something like that. Absolutely. We can work something out.
1: How do they contact you if that is something they're interested in?
2: There's a variety of different ways. I am on Facebook and Instagram under the Game Cave. I'm also online at www.thegamecavegp.com. And then my phone number is 541-226-2618.
1: Give us your address one more time.
2: Address is 420 Southwest 6th Street.
1: Anything else you want to add this morning about the Game Cave?
2: Come on down and have fun.
1: I love what you're doing. I think that is so awesome.
2: Thank you. I think it's a good thing for the community. I think we have a lot of spaces where people can go, you know, get a little sloshy and have fun, but there's not a lot of places where people can go that don't have that.
1: Correct. Yeah. Thanks for coming in this morning, Jeff.
2: Thank you for having me. Appreciate it.
1: Shirley, what has the Chamber got going on?
3: So, happy almost Friday. Go to our community calendar because everything is there. You can put things on it for free, even if you're not a Chamber member. Just keep that in mind. We did kind of change things up. We went from one computer program to another, so it looks a little different, and it might be a little daunting. So if you want to put something there and you don't want to tackle it,
1: you can always call you.
3: Right, call us. We'll just help you with that. October 10th is Tap Walk Downtown. There's going to be 25 stops to check out. We'll have the wildlife trolley. You'll have a great time because there's always a little snack with a little sip. And, oh, we give you a tote so you can shop while you're at it.
1: You really think of everything.
3: We do. maybe a bottle of water.
1: Definitely throw the water into the mix if there are 25 stops.
3: Yes, exactly. Tickets are $50, $55 the day of. You can get them online. Or if you don't want to do that, just come up to the Chamber office and we have them there. I want to thank our volunteers who do so much for us up at the Chamber office, and they are amazing. This weekend is Rat Rod Ruckus. And we can't forget about Rex on the Rogue.
1: Oh, no.
3: Sunday. Yeah, that's going to be great. We're all going to go out there for that, too.
1: Our very own Alex has been doing calisthenics in his T-Rex costume around the building.
3: Oh, did he get one that fit him?
1: He got one that he's rocking. He even had a Keijo shirt on yesterday. So I think he's doing all he can to get ready. I think he's even getting some cleats so he can run better on the track.
3: Oh,
1: I don't know if I'm supposed to say that.
3: Like,
1: he's going to be throwing elbows. He's ready to go.
3: Well, we'll be cheering him on.
1: It's going to be a lot of fun and for all ages. And I know that it supports the Josephine County Food Bank. So if you bring in at least 2 items to donate, they'll let you in for free on Sunday.
3: That's right. So it's going to be so much fun. That's it for me today.
1: Awesome.
3: Thank you.
1: That's Shirley and Jeff joining us for Chamber Chatter, brought to you by Evergreen Federal Bank, keeping you connected to the community with the Josephine County Chamber of Commerce.
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right, with single white female here on 94.7. It's the double R. And as I dig into my birthday shout-out folder, we have to give a very happy birthday to one of our incredible, faithful listeners. And that is Mr. Keith Hall. Happy birthday, Keith, from all of your friends here at the Double R. You are an incredible human, buddy. We love you. We keep praying for you. You keep fighting that good fight. And I hope that today is extra special and you feel all of the love coming at you. All right? And did you know, Keith, you actually share your big day with some big names like Danielle Brooks from a Minecraft movie and Orange is the New Black. She's 37. Comedian Rita Rudner is 73. And Cassandra Peterson, yes, Elvira, mistress of the dark, is 75 years old today. And if today's your birthday, a very happy birthday from all your friends here at the Double R.

We're looking for a few other things to celebrate today. It happens to be Constitution Day, Citizenship Day, International Country Music Day. Why? Well, the birth of Hank Williams today, back in 1923, widely considered one of the most influential country music artists of all time. He had 35 singles, all of them reaching the top 10 with Billboard Country and Western bestsellers, and 11 of them hitting number one. Many regard him as the king of country music. And so today we also celebrate Hank Williams' birthday. If you're looking for a

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0: Dunn with She's Not the Cheating Kind here on 94.7. It's KRRM as we take a look at sports news headlines.
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0: Well, you can join the voice of the caveman, Mr. Chuck Benson, tonight at Abby's Pizza on Beacon Drive for Caveman Corner. It happens at 6:30, where we revisit last week's tough home loss to Silverton and listen in to hear how Grants Pass is preparing for tomorrow night's home game against Sprague. And we will have some special programming here at Grants Pass Broadcasting tomorrow night. The Grants Pass game will be aired on our sister station, KLDR. That's 98.3, with the pregame beginning at 6:30 for a 7 p.m. kickoff, while the Oregon Ducks game will be carried on our other sister station, KJO. You can tune in 99.7 FM right there with that pregame kicking off at 5:30 before their actual 7:30 kickoff. And more news for the Seattle Seahawks. They did rule out quarterback Sam Darnold for Sunday's game against the Arizona Cardinals due to the glute injury he suffered last week with the season-opening win. The team described it as a very unique soft tissue injury. Well, yeah, then again, it's right in his glute, right? There are no plans, though, to place Darnold on injured reserve. And week two kicks off tonight of NFL. I better go ahead and make sure my team is all dialed in for my fantasy league. It is Buffalo and the Detroit Lions, right at 5:15, and Thursday night usually means you gotta watch it on Amazon Prime. And it looks like the Seattle Mariners ended their three-game skid with a 7-2 win last night against the Angels in their series finale. They're now going to travel to Denver to begin a three-game series against the Rockies tomorrow at 5:10. And way to go, San Francisco Giants. They took a 6-5 win over the Cardinals in their series finale yesterday in St. Louis. The Giants have today off as they'll be traveling to L.A. to take on the Dodgers. And that game is tomorrow night at 7:10. And there you have it. Whew! 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

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It's KRRM, and just wanted to throw out safe travels and have a great time to all of our ticket winners that scored tickets to see Riley Green tonight up at Cascades Amphitheater. 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

here on 94.7. It's the Double R. Well, guys, here's one more reason why you don't give your kids your phone, all right? A father says his 9-year-old spent $118,000 on YouTube ad campaigns for his Minecraft and Roblox gameplay videos over the course of about 3 weeks. And he charged it all to dad's company credit card. OMG. Now, just gonna say, the dad isn't innocent here, all right? The father, who identifies himself only as Dave, said he was called into a meeting with his bosses and shown the charges, which surprised him. Could you imagine that conversation with your bosses? Bro, I would melt down in a puddle of tears if that ever happened to me. Dave said that his 9-year-old's Minecraft and Roblox gameplay channel was getting only 5 to 11 views. Oh, poor kid. He's 9. So he set up a $20 promotion account for his son, but for some reason, Dave, he used the company card to do it, right? Well, the boy didn't understand that the $20 was a one-time thing and kept creating more YouTube ad campaigns for his gameplay videos. The card just kept on approving the expenditures. And on the bright side, though, the boy's promoted videos actually did reach a lot of views. One had 260,000, another 224,000, and another 178,000 views. Hopefully that makes him some money, because we don't know yet what Dave's future holds. Is he going to even get to keep his job? Or is he going to have to repay the costs? We're talking $118,000. I don't even know where to begin on that. But one more incredible reason why you don't let your kids play on your phone, and you definitely don't hook up any credit cards to your phone where they can just tap to purchase.

0: Urban Cowboy wasn't just a movie. It was the soundtrack of a generation, and Johnny Lee was a huge part of it. That album went platinum this week in 1980, and we will feature two classic tracks from him every hour of the show.
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0: comes with Fast Car here on the Double R. And how cool is this? Congratulations, Boys and Girls Club of the Rogue Valley in Grants Pass. They scored a $55,000 grant from the Taco Bell Foundation to support teen training programs that connect young people with mentors and local employers. What a great program, right? We need to teach these teenagers how to actually work. Show up for the job. Be prepared for your job. I think this is awesome. The funding will help teens build real-world skills and create pathways to employment, higher education, and long-term economic stability. And the program gives teens in Grants Pass access to resources and opportunities to really achieve that goal. So, super cool. And this grant also coming on the heels as the Boys and Girls Club of the Rogue Valley expands its investment in teens and workforce development. January of this upcoming year, they're going to be opening their new teen center in Grants Pass with the capacity to serve up to 100 teens each day. So I love this. It's not just a fun hangout, but we are actually teaching our kids real world skills so that hopefully when they are ready to enter the workforce, we can get some really good employees again. Because I'm sure anybody out there that has a business knows they're kind of hard to come by these days.
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He talked about a time last year when a man was dropping off his vehicle for service. Jared asked why he was getting all the maintenance items done now. The man got a little choked up and said that he was recently diagnosed with stage 4 cancer, and he wanted to take one last family road trip. As a dad, that hit Jared really hard. At Kelly's, the staff earn money to bless others when they hit their goals, and they get to decide who they want to bless with it. The entire staff decided that they wanted to use that money to pay for the repairs for this family. 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We love to hear about those hearts in action. We're blessed to have the staff we do and our clients that help make these things possible. Kelly's Automotive Service, where we service your vehicle, but take care of you.

0: Ronnie Atkins, These Are My People here on 94.7. It's KRRM. And if you don't have any plans this weekend, there's a couple things happening that you might want to check out. First of all, if you love to golf, well, there is still some room for the Grants Pass Active Club's annual Adopted Child Fundraiser Golf Tournament. It is the 20th at Dutcher Creek at 9 a.m. They also do a silent auction, raffle, there's prizes, you get lunch, and all the funds raised help support local kids. So it's a four-person scramble, either $100 a person or $400 for the team. You get the cart, all the things. And so if you want to try to go ahead and do that, you can just call the Active Club to get signed up, or I'm sure you could reach out to Dutcher Creek as well. Then on Sunday, 1 o'clock post time, it's Racing on the Rogue with the Grants Pass Downs. And this Sunday is the Rex on the Rogue race, where everybody dresses up in dinosaur costumes and does their best to win a hot foot race down the track. Usually the cavemen are there chasing the dinosaurs. There's a youth division this year. Honestly, it is so much fun. You will almost pee your pants laughing so hard. And if you can go, bring a couple cans for the food bank, and that will get you free access in because it's a big fundraiser for the food bank that day. Our own Alex Bauer is going to be dressed in a dino costume. I've been doing a little training with Alex this week, getting him prepped up and ready. So I think there's some videos floating around on our Facebook page if you want to check that out. But we are so excited. We're calling him Radio Rex and cannot wait to cheer him on. Hopefully you'll get a chance to go on down there and do the same this weekend.
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Trisha Yearwood here on 94.7. It's KRRM, and tomorrow morning, it's Friday, which means we're going to have a new Branded or Bounce It thanks to Southern Oregon Sanitation. Make sure you wake up with Jason and Ashley. 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
0: Let's go ahead and take a peek at the forecast here for the Rogue Valley. I feel like today Mother Nature said, hold my beer, right? We've had a little bit of it all today. By tonight, mostly clear with lows around 51. Tomorrow, sunshine's going to be popping out with a high of 85. Saturday, sunny and 90. And Sunday, sunshine with a high of 92. Looks like to start the work week next week, we'll start dipping back down into the mid-80s. So honestly, pretty chill, pretty beautiful, especially after all of last night and this morning's action.
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0: I'm back here on 94.7. It's KRRM. And I just want to take a moment and say God bless the teachers. You guys are amazing. Such a heart and soul of our community, our young community. You put up with a whole bunch, and I'm not always talking about from the kids, right? There's always those parents out there. And of course, teachers get to have really fun conversations with them. I came across a list of some conversations that teachers had shared that they had to have with some parents in the past. And I thought I'd share a couple of them with you because honestly, hilarious. All right. So one teacher shared that a parent asked me to stretch out recess for her son. And when I told her I couldn't do that, she said, "I thought you'd have more control than that." Okay, parent. Another parent had the tenacity to ask the teacher if the teacher could stop bringing in leftovers for lunch because, well, she was eating better than the child. They said it was unfair to the kid that eats school lunch watching you eat. Okay. Or parent, you know, pack him a better lunch. How about that? Pretty simple. This one might be my favorite. One mother actually tracked down a teacher's cell phone number and called her home at night so that the teacher could tell the mom's 7-year-old to take a bath. The mom said, "Well, she'll do what you say." Oh, like I said, God bless the teachers.
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0: M. Now, in addition to spring cleaning, I feel like there's a thing that is fall cleaning. I know myself personally, for the past 2 days, I have been the laundry queen. I have one daughter that tends to store up all of her laundry and then will try to blast it all out in a short period of time, but then it never works and the baskets are always left in the laundry room. Even clean ones, just full, but like loaded and cluttering the whole thing. And it's a lot. Let's just say it's a lot. So over the past 2 days, I think I have done maybe 10 loads of laundry. Last night was the folding marathon, but it feels good, right? I'm looking at them empty laundry baskets going, yeah, baby, I did that. Now I want to go through all of my cupboards and clear out some other things. And so if you're in the fall cleaning mode and you have some items that you want to get rid of, little FYI for you, the Goodwill trailer will be at Hidden Valley High School tomorrow from 10 until 3 o'clock where you can drop off household items. No furniture, but, you know, if you're cleaning out the cupboards, like all your weird kitchen gadgets that you swore you needed so bad but you've never used once, it will benefit the high school band program. And so make sure you get those over there. Again, it's tomorrow at Hidden Valley High School, and they're looking for household items, just not big furniture. No couches dropping off, but it's a great fundraiser for Hidden Valley High School's band.
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0: It's Shenandoah here on 94.7 KRRM. And friends, we are getting to the season of corn mazes. And there is one corn maze that is really popular this year. I always kind of wondered how farmers did that. Like, is there a template or something they follow? Well, actually, yeah. The big elaborate ones? Absolutely. There's a company based in Utah called The Maze. And what they do is they actually put together templates for farmers to follow to create really cool, basically, pictures in their corn and turn it all into a corn maze, right? Well, one of the hot-selling corn mazes this year coming to the U.S. and Canada so far is actually the Dolly Parton corn maze. And they say that she was actually very popular, and this had been designed before she had even passed away. But as of right now, there's already 20 different Dolly Parton corn mazes that are going to be happening across the country. And it's not the first time that the company has done country music stars, right? They've done likenesses of Reba, Luke Bryan, and Lainey Wilson. But this year, if you get to find yourself a Dolly Parton corn maze, oh, how cool would that be?
1: 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And for more information, visit racingontherogue.org. The HRA is excited to announce that fans can now enjoy simulcast wagering during live racing at Grants Pass Downs. And the race is on at Grants Pass Downs.
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Reno with Bobby Ann Mason here on 94.7. And friends, that's going to do it for me. I'm Cassie Callis getting out of the Bi-Mart studio. I hope you have a great rest of your Thursday, and I will see you tomorrow morning on a final.

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0: Star. It's Alabama on 94.7, your brand of country. Charlie Brown Square's having a dance class tonight from 6:30 until 8:30 p.m. Doors open at 6:15. It's $6 for adults, $3 for 18 years and younger. Classes are going to be at the Josephine County Fairgrounds. Don't miss out. Give a call for more information or just show up and have a good time. 541-218-2539.
1: Cowboy wasn't just a movie, it was the soundtrack of a generation, and Johnny Lee was a huge part of it. That album went platinum this week in 1980, and we will feature two classic tracks from him every hour of the show.
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0: road again with Whitley Nelson, 94.7 FM, KRRM. Time to reach into that birthday folder and celebrate a big birthday. Happy birthday going out to Cindy from your coworkers, wishing you the best day. I have the pleasure of knowing Cindy just a little bit. Super sweet woman, absolutely wonderful. Cindy, everyone at the Double R wishes you a great birthday. And again, this was submitted by your co-pilots at Three Rivers School District. Cindy, have a great birthday. You share a birthday with these celebrities. Cassandra Peterson, you know that name? Well, how about her other name, Elvira? She's turning 75 today. Director Baz Luhrmann turning 64. Kevin Clash. You might not know the name, but you definitely know Elmo. He was the puppeteer for Elmo for a very long time. Singer B.B. Winans turning 64. Kyle Chandler, you might recognize him from the new show Lanterns. He's turning 61 today. Rapper Doug E. Fresh turning 60. Malik Yoba turning 59. Singer Anastasia turning 58. And comedian Bobby Lee turning 55. Happy birthday to them and to you from everyone at KRRM.
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0: 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Rogue Valley Rose Society having a meeting with guest speaker Christina Lefevre. It's going on this Sunday, 2 p.m. at Our Lady of the River Catholic Church, 3625 North River Road in Rogue River. 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
1: 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The HRA is excited to announce the fans can now enjoy simulcast wagering during live racing at Grants Pass Downs. And the race is on at Grants Pass Downs.
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3: Your extended forecast for the Rogue and Illinois Valley on this Thursday, the 17th of September, 2026. Looking like, more off and on chance for showers and a slight chance for rain after 5 p.m. Looks like our high today, pretty mild. Looking like overnight, though, lows around 51. Tomorrow, patchy fog early should clear out into a beautiful blue day. High of 86. For Saturday, 89. And Sunday, about 92. Sunny. Monday, 84 and sunny. Tuesday, coming in at 78. And blue. Wednesday, 81 and blue. Yeah, not quite over that summer weather yet, but we are getting close. Back into it on KRRM.
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Leslie Bryce, KRRM. It's Thursday. Maybe it's a straight tequila night. John Anderson on your brand of country.

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0: Lost and Found. It's Brooks and Dunn, KRRM. Hope you're having a wonderful afternoon. My name is Rain. I'm with you through the rest of today. I'll be here until 6. And, of course, I will help you start your weekend right tomorrow. But early, early in the morning, we have Feel Good Friday. 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You'll be feeling great all day long. 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